It hurts me now. 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But I'm not sure.

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1: 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Are you sure?
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1: 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What is he then? I don't know. Do you?
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stars falling down from the sleepy lagoon, palms swaying under the moon, and we're swimming out into the calm crystal sea. In that fateful night, I thought to myself, I'll do everything I can, save up every dime, and one day I'll return, come back home to you, and then I'll stay forever.

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0: tonight with the one and only, the legendary DJ Bob Mitchell.
1: Yeah, boy!
0: And tonight, heute Abend von 19 bis 20 Uhr, 7 to 8 p.m. is non-stop new music. New music from my lady, my friend, a beautiful, beautiful, talented artist from Canada, Jenna Nation. And then a brother also from Canada. His name, I forget his name at the moment, but his name of his song is Woke. He has a like a funny name. I'll get to it. And then What from Raymond Third. New music from Tolf. New music from DJ Flavorit. New music from Bite Line Beats. And on and on and on. Big shout out to The Nick Project and Radio Mine's chart.com. The home of upcoming rising independent artists from around the world. A big shout out to the Hurricane Joanna, my wife, listening in tonight, like always. A big shout out to all my friends and fans here in Delmon Horse and surrounding areas. To all my friends and fans in the USA. And of course, naturally, from around the world. So kick back and check out the City Mix down.

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1: Hey, yeah. And now, House Canada, Jenna Nation. Yeah. And next year, she'll be presenting herself by the European Song Contest. I'm taking my representing Canada, Jenna Nation.

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1: Now I got it.
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1: Bob Mitchell. In the mix.

the legendary DJ Bob Mitchell. We had a good time. We had a blast. Can't wait for the next one. See you there.

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Vitline Beats, how it feels. A big shout out to Hamburg. Stuttgart. 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

Oh yeah. 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